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Sector 1 and Sector 4. Sector 1 and Sector 4, 19 Chester Street, apartment number 3. My partner is getting further information. Caller stating her husband is having a manic episode. Hasn't slept in about 3 days. Could be a 45-year-old male. He has a history of bipolar. I'm not sure how cooperative he's going to be. He's having conversations with himself, writing on the walls. We are going to send EMS, but we're going to have him staged.

0: 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Respond to psychological emergency. N19, Chester Street. Unit 3. Cross streets are Jefferson Avenue and Michael Road. Engine 2 and 200. 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N19, Chester Street. Unit 3. Cross streets are Jefferson Avenue and Michael Road.
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0: Roger, Falcon, wish.
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1: Very good.
0: 23-5 as well, same detail.
1: Roger. 88-5 as well.
0: Roger.

0: Can you repeat that, please, 200?
1: 200 is on scene. Got waved in by the PD.
0: Roger, 200 on scene. Waved down by PD.
2: Or the chair. Is there a room upstairs?

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Respond to seizures victim at 78 Beach Street. Cross streets are Sunset Street and Dead End. 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Engine 3, N100. Respond to seizures victim at 78 Beach Street. Cross streets are Sunset Street and Dead End. Harbor Village Rehabilitation and Nursing Center.

0: 8 MEP at the Ron City Police. Sorry, give us problems in the back of the cruiser.
1: My partner says that we do not have an ETA.
0: Can you please call and get an ETA?
1: Roger, she's on it.
2: Cheetah 107 and 92. Bayview Healthcare in the East Wing. They have an 80-year-old male patient throwing chairs and was waving a stick, threatening staff that he wants to kill everyone.
0: For 61 back in quarters.
2: Six one off in quarters.

0: Taking that as Sector 2.
1: Yes, sir.
0: All right, that other agency had an issue, emergency call they had to send to. You want to bring them over and drop them off on Ground City for me?
1: Roger, will do.
2: Thanks, bye.

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1: 2023.

0: Michael Avanti.
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2: Adelante.
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0: is we have a possible disturbance at 265 Roxbury Road. Caller advised there was a male and female screaming at each other. They were in a black Honda SUV with very dark tinted windows. It was last seen passing the driveway towards Main Street, unable to get a plate.
1: Main Street, that's downtown, is that correct?
2: County 3, engine 2.

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1: Thank you.
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1: Let's see, 2028. 32. Officer Galicia and Officer Alvarado are going to be riding on the bus. Myself and the rest of Sector 1 are just going to be following down to the hospital.
2: Roger that.

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0: 605 en route. 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
1: Thank you.

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0: 625. 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
1: Yeah, I've been answering and I can hear you. 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
0: Now, what's your location?
1: We're down at Dangerous Pearl.

0: 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Do we still have units on the 19 Justice Street call?
1: 4 is going to be clear. We're at HQ for equipment.
2: All units are clear for Justice Street 72.
0: Okay, I have a call back at 47 Squire Street. We were there earlier. It's a male caller and landlord. Caller's yelling, stating the landlord's on drugs.
3: Q, we're on Squire Street. You can show us how we hear yelling.
0: Thank you.

0: 5.
1: Go for 5.
0: Can you also head over to 47 Squire Street? Caller was being very loud.
1: When I was...
2: You were under control right now.
1: Well,
2: parties are separated.
0: Okay, I'm sorry, that was muffled. Did you say you were with 4?
2: 2, this is Sector 3, Ground Squire Street. We're with both parties. They are separated right now. Everything's under control.
3: Sir, 2 is on motion. They're saying they're under control.
0: Roger, Sierra. I don't know if anything's wrong with that mic, but it's very muffled.
4: Sector 3, Q, with that Connecticut driver's license. My number's 5.
0: What's
4: the cover 174-981-868. 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
1: 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We'll be clear, no reports.

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Hey, Jim. 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I'll be changing the lights to flashing.

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0: Sector 5. You check the area around Captain Scott. 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It's going to be one male, one female, two children. 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
1: Pier 4. Pier 4. 655, copy. I got four units of this.

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0: left side of the fence.
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0: on Pier 4. 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Copy, we're all set. Made contact. VCOH. He'll be on his way.
1: Right.
0: Thank you. Alpha 2Q.
2: Alpha 2, guys.
3: Can you confirm with Lieutenant Linderson, the Pier 4 vendor in food, are they supposed to be closed down at 9 p.m. as well?
1: Yes, roger. Everybody's closing in at 9.
3: Roger, they're still open. If you could send me at least 4 on Pier 4, we'll shut them down.
0: We've already warned them all. They're all out of it. It's 10 o'clock. But we'll send them over there.

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0: 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They had an altercation in there. They're requesting in 5x6 for gentle units. There. I'm gonna meet with a Jessica when you get there.
1: Four will start that one.
2: Thank you. This is Alan at Grosshound.
3: Good one.
4: Thank you. We're going to be out at Captain's house. We're going to be going down the trail to make contact on the tracks.
3: Roger.
4: We'll be on foot.

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0: 3-2, you can show us out with 4. 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

0: 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They're unable to respond. Apparently, they're also unable to respond. You're now getting Columbus.
1: Roger. Cancel them. They're going to pull their car in the lot and work on AAA.
0: Roger.

0: 5Q, what was the name of them? Last name's gonna be Hotel Oscar Echo Victor Echo November Alpha Alpha Romeo. First name's gonna be Charlie Hotel Alpha Zulu. 325 88. 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
0: All right, there's a seaplane in the Liberty lot. They're working on AAA. We'll be clearing to report.
1: Received.
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2: No one.

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Everyone's off the tracks. We'll be clear, no report.

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1: EMS in District 5-2.
0: Canadian telemetry.
1: Go ahead.
0: You want to take that lane?
1: Roger that.
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0: EMS 5, EMS 1.
1: EMS 5. 1.
0: Need you to head to the ferry ticket booth for a minor MVA involving state police looking for a transport.
1: Cross on ferry.
0: So I'm being reported.
1: Appreciate it. One's in the room.
0: PD should be on scene.
1: Try that, we'll try that again.
2: Can we have the FD roll to the substation?
3: We need the FD to the substation. What's the reason?
2: Roger, QOH. I'm sorry.
3: I got a call.
2: Not you, it's just general illness.

0: PD that with a male. Sounds like general sickness by the substation. Crossing at night.
1: We'll send EMS 4.
2: I won't.
0: EMS 3 to waterfront. We're right by the Fishers Island Ferry. You want to set over there?
1: Yes, EMS 3 and EMS 4 head to the police substation.
0: Prisoner. EMS 4 on the way. Quarry, there's a gentleman here upset.
3: Go again, what's your location?
0: It's the last vendor on the right side of the Pier 4.
1: Six, I think. I'm sorry. The waterfront substation. I guess that didn't come over before.
2: Roger. Roger.
4: BMW Gray and Collar.
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0: District 4-1.

number 310 Boston Post Road, Jordan Commons, unit 69, for a 64-year-old female, syncopal episode, now conscious. Squad 4, Waterford EMS and Medic 11, responding priority 1, 310 Boston Post Road, Jordan Commons, unit 69, a 64-year-old female, syncopal episode, now conscious. 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
1: We evaluated the patient. It's going to be a refusal. Working on that right now.
0: Appreciate it.
2: When's the turn?

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0: It's going to be a minor underage. He didn't have to be transported.
1: Smith Police Association.
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0: See the starting number for that hand injury at the police substation. Please start one.
1: Yeah, pulling in.
2: Did you say there was a vehicle on Bank and State?
3: Yep, he's on Bank Street approaching Bank and State.
2: All right, stop that vehicle and make him park right now.

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1: The vehicle's going to stop. It's going to be escorted. So, safe location until we clear out the crowd.
2: You're unreadable.
1: It's been stopped. It's been taken care of.
2: Thank you.
1: Jordan, come back here for a minute. I want to see some reports.

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2: Four, Q.
3: Good.
2: All right, I mean, everyone's off the ferry, safe and sound. They're all on their way. We put in a report.

venue units, also be advised, train traffic is resuming in a couple minutes.

Engine 2 and 200. Respond to unconscious, unresponsive, with medic. At 216, Vauxhall Street. Unit 2nd. Cross streets are Brick Street and Whittlesea Street. Engine 2 and 200. Respond to unconscious, unresponsive, with medic. At 216, Vauxhall Street. Unit 2nd. Cross streets are Brick Street and Whittlesea Street.

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0: So, where's
1: the transporting?

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1: Okay, for Jerry Sonic.
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1: And Jonesy.
2: A 200.
3: Skyler.
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3: Appreciate Acorn.

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0: 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Bank Street and C Street out of South Water. 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
1: Take the high of the hospital. 605 off at the hospital.

0: Chris Lake. 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
1: It's up now behind the Sams.
0: Put it up in the area of State and Eugene O'Neill. Tracking two and wearing a mask. Walking towards Crusoe. Roger. One's wearing a red suit, one's wearing a gray.
2: Is that one of the males in the red?
0: No, sweatshirt. Roger, Nike, outfit. One of the reds wearing black and red Jordans. 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Looks like two light skinned Hispanics.
2: They're approaching Eugene and State right now.

0: 865. 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
1: The two trucks by the Union Plaza, they want to bounce. 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
1: Chris, do we have ice? 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
0: 85 of the Commons in Massachusetts, handicap 304 Delta.
1: Turning the passenger seat.
0: .605 on the return.
2: All right, that truck has been moved.
0: Copy that. Even it's on the waterfront. If you want to start sending people over to Bank Street, they can get out of here now.
3: Which way? Do you want us to send up the connector? Or use the sphere?
2: Roger the connector. And then I have Bank open at Chili.

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Last name Bravo, Romeo, India, Charlie, Echo, November, Oscar, first name Lima, Alpha, uniform Romeo, Nikki, 8/11/2000.

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1: EMS 2, PDL is on the scene.
2: Anyone here?
0: Go ahead.
2: 137-557-937.
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1: Is that the same EGOH call that they just called in?
2: I was not aware of that one. The other two for the venue setup, they just sent that one out. I just happened to see it on the screen.
1: 300 will be assigned to that.
2: Roger that. I will change it from 400 to 300.

0: Chief, we just passed by waterfront and we didn't see anything. Any better location?
1: EMS 2, you can clear. EMS 6, Ernie Hammond.
2: Thank you.
3: CP to 665, are you still out with that ETOH?
2: Negative. FD picked him up.
1: Negative. Then everybody can go back to service. Was he transported or anything? Didn't hear anything about a transport. We had it just signed on transporting him. Gotcha, must have been on FD main, I didn't hear anything. That would be correct.
2: Coming up here. Copy that.

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This is Paul Buck, 34 Green Street in the Clear, please, Northport.

5 p.m. Excuse me, but large fireworks shooting at residences on Chile Street, 33 area. It stopped now, but went towards the residence.

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1: We got someone here with equipment on the pier. Are they able to get their vehicle onto the pier?
2: They're trying to get out. How far?
1: Yeah, I don't understand what you said.
0: You got her at the hospital.
3: Affirmative, 300.
1: Joint is clear.
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2: What?
1: Do you copy my request? Are the Philly Street fireworks? Are going off again?
2: Roger, I acknowledge you and I let HQ know.
1: Copy, thank you.

0: responding to number 1144 Hartford Turnpike, Lakes Pond Baptist Church. 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
1: Fair enough.
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1: Two one nine one four seven seven four nine.

0: turn off his phone. Go ahead, 601.
1: We're going to slide over to that MVA. We'll remain available.
0: Roger, 601 en route as well. We are going to get on slot.
2: One car.
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0: 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Should be inaccurate.

0: 687 on Main. I got that plate. It's going to be Connecticut combination, Charlie, 246-859.
1: Sector 3, if you could meet 687 at Howard and Bank Street, they have one detained.
2: Yeah.
0: 687 on Main with a CP off.
1: Yeah,
0: 114-428-818. 114-428-818.

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1: 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Are you clear for another run?

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1: Is clear, and Jeffrey Stewart is valid. He's got non-extraditables as well.
2: 32, that was for us on Howard Street. Can you turn to 65 by rotation?
3: Yeah.

0: 603. I'm on the fire. But can you repeat that about the 65 on Howard?
1: Yeah, we're going to need a 65 for the truck that was ran on Howard Street by 687.

0: Property MS, Priority 2, number 88 Clark Lane, New London Rehab and Care. 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Waterford EMS, Priority 2, 88 Clark Lane, New London Rehab and Care, on East Wing in room 45. A 72-year-old male, fall with a wrist fracture, cross streets of Norman Street and Fog Plain Road, operator on ops 5, 2250.
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0: Bye, guys. 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
0: Roger, make your day, make your way down this way and turn people around at the speedball for me. I have 107 on the other side.
1: Zero.
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0: fine, signori. 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We've been released by the 5-5. They're giving me this to the traffic. So the record shows up 3 minutes vehicle. We'll go under control. 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
1: 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Cross streets are Connecticut Avenue and Parker Street. 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Respond to sick, unknown, at 280 Broad Street. Cross streets are Connecticut Avenue and Parker Street. 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

0: 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Sorry, Transport 1, mail 37, sorry, mileage. 18878.8, 80 on
1: the seatbelt phone. Transport 1, mail 37, 2304, 80 on his seatbelt phone.

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0: We surveyed the area. There's no patient at 280 Family Dollar.
1: Roger that.
2: Kids.
1: Chase has a hook. I'll be clear and walking down to the venue.
2: Roger.
0: Daniel's ready, sir.
1: Look here, sir.
0: 200,000 quarters.
1: 200 quarters.
0: 100 transports.
1: 100 transports.
0: Barber, 605 off at L&M. 605 off at L&M. Thank you, we're out of L&M.

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1: 601 BLS LNM. Yeah.
2: Engine 2 and 200. Respond to unconscious, unresponsive, with medic. At Mohegan Avenue and William Street. Engine 2 and 200. Respond to unconscious, unresponsive, with medic. At Mohegan Avenue and William Street.
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99.

0: 99, sorry, 11. 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
2: Roger that. 100, you can clear 200. Can you take this call on 297 Broad?
1: That was 297 Broad.
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4: Respond to difficulty breathing at 279 Broad Street. Cross streets are Connecticut Avenue and Parker Street. The liquor closet. 100. Respond to difficulty breathing at 279 Broad Street. Cross streets are Connecticut Avenue and Parker Street. The liquor closet.

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1: 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Medic walked away, or patient walked away. Everyone was clearing.
0: Rizzi, do you need a medic for Broad?
1: Negative.
0: Rizzi, thank you.

Mate, yeah, mate. 201 West Main Street. They should be attesting on manuals responding to 201 West Main Street, York CI, Building 3. For the unknown age female, unresponsive, is breathing. Repeating, station B, attention, on ambulance. Responding to 201 West Main Street, York CI, Building 3. For the unknown age female, unresponsive, is breathing.

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0: is going to be South Station for the night. You can run them out of there. A400 is going to be a headquarters for the night, and they're just going to be 4th due.
1: Right of that, are we going to have truck 3, or are they going to be out of service?
0: Truck 3 is out of service, back in reserve, as of now.
1: Right of that.
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1: 100 in quarters, on service.

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0: 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Respond to difficulty breathing with medic at 281 State Street, Unit 7B. 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Mohegan Senior Apartments. Engine 1 and 100. Respond to difficulty breathing with medic at 281 State Street, Unit 7B. 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
1: 3019. Roger, where on 85 are you?
2: Just prior to the crash.
1: Roger.
2: Ivor, you still down the road? There's a blue vehicle that plate I just called out. Try to put a traffic stop on him. He's all over.
3: 107 copies.

0: wish I was here. Roger.
1: What is on you?
0: Good.
1: I'll be stepping out with Sierra 19.
0: Roger.
2: Hey, the one.
0: State Street Medic 12, responding to State Street.
2: Medic 12, responding.

0: 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If you call maintenance, have a response to this, please.
1: He said 7B as in boy. Let me call him back.
0: Roger.

0: 10, Medic 15, to number 144, Clark Lane, for an MVA with injury. It's a motorcycle accident. The rider is down, is conscious. Engine 1, Squad 4, Waterford EMS, Medic 15, responding 144, Clark Lane, for a motorcycle accident. The rider is down, is conscious, across streets of Stenger Park and Fog Plain Road. Operator on S1 at 2332.
1: 601 responding.
0: 601's in the room.
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0: Patient's alert. He's been talking. He's off the ground.
1: Alerts and talking. 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
1: Go ahead, engine one.
0: It's going to be a bicycle, not a motorcycle. We can hold with engine one, you can cancel the squad.
1: Roger. Reporting, it's going to be an e-bicycle and can hold with engine one, squad four, you can return.

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0: 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Sierra 19 will be on scene with a tow. 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

0: 上我那一期。
1: Good.
0: I'm gonna be on a 44 with 1 to 22 Longview. Seatbelt and cameras on.
1: Bridget.

0: 5. 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
0: Tell me the time of call for the call that 87 and 99 are on.
1: Twenty-two thirty-five.

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0: 73 Montauk Avenue, apartment number 1. Caller's reporting that her sister and husband are fighting. Unknown if it's physical at this time, Spanish-speaking caller.

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0: Hello. 382 from Vauxhall Street for Sully Mobile. 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

0: Alright, we'll see y'all.
1: Massachusetts, Sierra, 545-557-64.
2: And 100, respond to assault victim at 73 Montauk Avenue, Unit 1. Cross streets are Tinker Cordadero Street. Engine 1, Battalion Chief, and 100, respond to assault victim at 73 Montauk Avenue, Unit 1. Cross streets are Tinker Cordadero Street.
1: Roger, thank you.

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0: Who was the toe for that stop on 85?
2: India Romeo Echo Zulu, first name Juliet Uniform Alpha November Alpha 116 2000.

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1: Yes, everyone, he's on his way.
0: Roger.

0: Here, did you say you have him on the other side?
1: I do.
0: Passive.

0: We're going to make him a 37-2. I'll give you a name in a minute.
1: Mark it at 37 at 0036.
0: Just for Cat, he was located at the rear of a 17-0. Last name, Ramirez, Romeo Alpha, Mike India, Romeo Echo Zulu. First name, Julia Alpha, Charlie India, November, Tango Oscar, 8/26/2005.

0: 5Q. That's the name of from Dominican. Okay. Last name Lima, Oscar, Bravo, Oscar, Sierra, Space, Sierra, India, Mike, Alpha, Juliet. First name is Francisco. 10-10-95.
1: From Mr. Ramirez. Could he be out of a different country or state?
2: He's out of Guatemala. I have the name again, please.
0: One male 37 to the station, starting mileage 84.3. Cameras activated.
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1: Need assistance with 622. 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
2: Would you mind just playing like central for a bit?
3: Roger.
1: Yes, I believe my partner was sending additional unit down there.
4: Can you just notate the time delay for the transport? I'm stuck in the traffic for that.

Engine 2 and 200. Respond to difficulty breathing with medic at 92 Huntington Street. Cross streets are Governor Winthrop Boulevard and Federal Street. Tony D's. Engine 2 and 200. Respond to difficulty breathing with medic at 92 Huntington Street. Cross streets are Governor Winthrop Boulevard and Federal Street. Tony D's.

0: 1 to see. Do you want me downtown? 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
1: There's still units out here. We should be all right.
0: Roger, 1Q73.
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Station, engine 2 is on scene. 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
2: Three, you can clear me. Back on reports.
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0: 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It's the transmission is very scratchy.
1: Kiruna, this is Massachusetts, November Gulf, Sierra.

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1: Can you close 70 open 4?
2: Get some units down the bank, 32 bank.
0: Reason rule.
1: Hey, Dave, you just put the plate and the op number in CAD. I saw it. It says suspended. You showed me a letter of restoration.
0: Roger.
1: I'll be 21 with the report and I'll be out of the building.
0: Perfect.
3: Also, 12th bank, as you can send the fire marshal there. This one's your head count.

0: 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Tower reports.
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0: 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There was evidence that one of his tires was slashed. I'll make a report in the morning. I got him at the Oakdale. 21.
1: 21.
2: If you're able to assist Sector 4, 69 Montauk Avenue, he was flagged down.
3: Roger. 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

0: with you. I got a name and job. Are you ready? Last name French, common spelling, first name Vanessa, 51579.
1: Unisex called in for Herbert Brown. He comes back clear with an ID card, has a file 20 with a Vanessa French, is a protected party.
0: What are the boxes?
1: Should be 1, 3, 5. 1, 3, and 5.

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1: 3, Sector 2, did you meet the caller at the intersection of Blinman and Reed Street? Male was just running, trying to catch his 15-year-old daughter runaway. He lost sight of her. I asked him to stay in one place so you could meet up with him and get some information.
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2: Hey,

0: see. 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
1: No additional information.
0: Right, we'll take another quick lap through.
1: What do you know?

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Respond to difficulty breathing with medic at 76 Truman Street. Unit 4. Cross streets are Blinden Street and Hempstead Street. Engine 1 and 100. Respond to difficulty breathing with medic at 76 Truman Street. Unit 4. 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
1: Okay.
0: All right, stand by. I'll get back to you.
1: Yeah.

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1: Secured, what do you got?
2: Bob, yeah, that was 101. The handicapped spots for Fat Tuna, looking for a black Kia Soul with Texas plates. ETOH male in the Uber that was not responding, but now it's awake.

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13, Priority 1, number 378, Mago Point Way. In the back seat of a 2025 Kia Soul with Texas plates in a handicapped spot, an ETOH male in a blue sweatshirt. He was unresponsive. He is now conscious. Engine 1, Waterford EMS and Medic 14, Priority 1, 378, Mago Point Way, Fat Tuna, in a Kia Soul with Texas plates in a handicapped spot. An ETOH male in a blue sweatshirt. He was passed out and is now awake across streets of River Street in Dead End. I'll play on Ops 5 at 1:30.

0: guys you want to win.
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0: Let's get it there. Here, I had a 911 hang up with a female yelling. After a couple of playbacks, I was able to get Farmington Avenue, apartment 2, Lima. I have a history of domestic there with a Dante Johnson. All I have available right now is Sector 1.
1: Alright, I think 4 and 5 are about to clear up in a second. I'll start towards there.
0: Alright, Sector 1, did you copy that?
2: Yeah, I'll start that way.
0: Alright.
1: 4Q, we'll be clear with the report. Start that way.
0: Roger.
1: 1, you can stay free, please.
2: Will do.

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1: W2, engine 1, she's got her brake lights on right now.
2: Where is she?
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1: Engine 1, 601 on.

0: Q0, we're not seeing anything. Clear, no report.
1: All right, were you able to meet up with the caller?
0: There is literally nobody in the area.
1: Okay, stand by, let me call him back.

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1: Roger.

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1: Into my headquarters, thank you. No answer.
0: Copy. And that MVA by 470 Bank Street, you can clear that. We drove around when we were looking for that JV. We didn't see anything.
1: Thank you very much.

0: thank you. I'm reading the notes for the evading. You can clear it. There's no information to follow up on.
1: Thank you.
0: And the noise complaint for 58 was COI. You can clear that as well. Just stand by with the assist public call, please.
1: 5-2 is in and out. Golf, India, Lima, Bravo, Echo, Romeo, Tango, first name, Alpha, Lima, Echo, X-ray, India, Sierra, 9298.

0: Alexis is there now.
1: Roger. Also, Dante Johnson, 813-97.

0: that seems clear. What is it?
1: What's it about?
0: Engine 1 and quarters, 144.
1: Exercise, can you go again with the first name?
2: Dante, Delta Alpha November Tango Echo.
3: If you just got them, he's staying at a rental over here. The only place he knew to put in was Fat Tuna. That's why he ended up here.
0: Very good.

0: Thank you.
1: Clear that parking complaint. There's no vehicle blocking the driveway anymore. Yeah, put me on a domestic because it's just the one caller and passerby.
0: Roger,
1: I'm in here.

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1: 1-3.
0: Sector 3, are you available?
1: Go ahead.
0: In the area of Black Hall and Press, caller's reporting a

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1: Post one, you have two separate walk-ins.

0: 1-2.
1: Okay.
0: I think that female will tell you where he was headed, what direction, because I'm not seeing anybody.
1: Negative, she's being uncooperative.
0: Roger. I saw a male walking on Yarfield on my way here, but he was close to Jeff. I don't know which way he went. I don't remember if he was wearing all black.
1: Roger, 2-2. All right, can you roll a 9 this way, please? I have a female with face injuries, blood all over her.
2: Roger that.
0: 3-0-2, where you at?
1: Make a right on press, down the one way.

0: Garfield approaching Gordon's Yellow. Bypass that mail that you were describing. I'm over here.
1: Where did you see him?
2: To assault victims at Blackhall Street and Press Street. Engine 1, Battalion Chief, N-100. Respond to assault victims at Blackhall Street and Press Street.
0: In the area of like 157 Garfield, heading up towards Coleman Street.

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1: What's their name in the universe?
2: Okay, stand by. Mission.
0: This is scene secured.
2: That's affirmative.
0: Great, thank you.
2: Sector 3, the scene is secure from the fire department, correct?
3: Yeah, roger. We didn't locate them as of now.
2: The fire department can enter.
4: All right.
3: Yes, they're good.
2: All right, so I have with the name...
1: I backfill business. So you put me on the call and then I'll backfill it. It's not popping up on my end. Here, Jill.
2: Kirk there.
1: Alright, verbal, only the male half left prior to our arrival. We'll be clear with no report.
2: Roger. Sector 3, which call do you want to backfill on?
1: I'm having computer issues. I have an op number when you're ready. It's the female victim for the Black Hole press call.
2: Okay then, go ahead with it.
1: 128-396-950, West of Rosa, first name Natalie.
5: Charlie 2 to headquarters. Give me a time check, please.
2: Contact.
5: What time is it?
2: 0-200.
5: Thank you. All right, units, go in these bars, shut them down. It's 2 o'clock. We're done.

0: How you guys making out on Blackwell?
1: She was going to make contact with the caller. She's denying anything that's happened. She said that she fell and she hurt her mouth and she just denied medical.

0: you. City cameras in this area. Can you look back to when this was reported and see if there's an altercation, please?
1: All right, you might have to wait on that.
0: All right, disregard that.

0: American 3, what time are you looking at? I'll run in and take a peek real quick.
1: Whatever the time of the call was, sir.
0: Alright, roger. Give me a couple minutes. I'm about to pull in TV in a minute.
1: Roger. Yeah, see, my half, like I said earlier, is denying everything, but the caller said that she was being assaulted by a chair, and there is evidence in that same location.
2: I believe the cameras to black hole and press are down.
3: There's a male that just called about the intoxicated person on Bank Street. Can you clear that? No report.

0: 好。
1: Hello, Marvel. And Mike, Juliet, Hobson, Echo, MJ, Owen.

0: 3Q. That female party that I ran, does she have any 20s in place?
1: That would be the Natalie Rosa?
0: Yes, correct.
1: I have none showing up.
0: Copy. This year, are you good with a courtesy right back to this female's residence?
2: Roger. And I'll just do cat notes. It's fine for this. Yeah, you're good with giving her a ride. And just do cat notes. You don't have to report. Just do cat notes on what we have.
0: Copy that, sir. Thank you.

0: Jackson,
1: I'll be giving that FEMA a courtesy ride to 70 Laurel. Give me the mileage in a second.
0: Clear right one.

0: 21 in the queue.
1: Yes.
0: I was at 12 and have a Connecticut op. When you ready?
1: Yes.
0: 126-814-365, and I'm at the MPL lot.

0: fight in front of JBS Barber Spa, I think.
1: Location again?
2: Stage 3, you all set?
3: Yeah, we're good.
2: Yeah, you can make your way back. We're just going to make one more round through.
0: Robert's clear
4: with an expired
2: enough.
4: Roger. JB's Barbershop, Bank Street.
2: Fourth room.
1: Do we have a numeric on that? I don't think that's coming up or just an address.
4: Thank you, bro.

0: 2021 season.
1: We'll be clear this time.
2: Thank you.

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1: Sullivan.
0: This is 8 Bravo Tango 62254.
1: Valid on a 2024 Mercedes, color white, insurance confirmed in real time.
0: Roger, it's just going to be a 7.
1: Burger.
0: Two 18 215 on auto, please.
1: Roger, stand by.

0: Sheriff of Morgan.
1: Chief, I'm not sure if I missed it. How's RO come back?
0: Nope, you didn't miss anything. Brooke is coming back valid and clear.
1: Right.

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1: Like 268 back here. 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

0: message here.
1: Good.
0: Well, this way. Several days. Let's be clear. Over 4.
1: I'm sorry. This was 6. What call were you on?
0: Level to 7. That was actually a rabbit. This is a good day. Over 4.
1: Okay, that's extremely mumbled.
2: Okay, I think he's in a verbal disturbance at 268 Bank, and he's going to be clear with no report.
1: Okay.
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2: 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Everybody clear.
1: Roger.

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0: You can slow down, the staff member here.

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Last name, Sullivan, Sierra, Uniform, Lima, Lima, India, Victor, Alpha, November, first name, Sean, S-E-A-N, 123187.

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0: You can clear West Point. I attempted to call, need a caller back. 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

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Respond to difficulty breathing with medic at 22 Georgetown Road, Unit 104. Cross streets are Gardner Avenue and Dead End. Engine 3 and 300. Respond to difficulty breathing with medic at 22 Georgetown Road, Unit 104. Cross streets are Gardner Avenue and Dead End.

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1: One. If they want to do Troop K, that's probably the best.
2: Roger, just wait for a call back. I need to check with their sergeant.

0: 200. We found a fall victim at 31 Vauxhall Street, Unit 113A. Cross streets are Channing Street and Nathan Hale Street. Beach with rehabilitation. 200. Respond to fall victim at 31 Vauxhall Street, Unit 113A. Cross streets are Channing Street and Nathan Hale Street. Beach with rehabilitation.
1: 300 is at the hospital.
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2: 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Did you release your guy yet?
1: I'm headed to booking now.
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0: any word from Harford?
1: Roger, just hang up with them. 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
0: Roger. We'll be transporting that one male to Troop K. AB on seatbelt secure.
1: Roger. 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
0: Actually, HQ, can you give the desk a call for me, please? 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
0: Roger that, thank you.

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At 81, Debiasi Drive. Cross streets are Montauk Avenue and Debiasi Drive. 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Respond to fire alarms. At 81, Debiasi Drive. 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

0: responding.
1: Hunter responding. Alarm company called back stating they made contact with a Shelby and that she'll be on scene in approximately 20 seconds.
2: 9-2, responding.
1: We're on here, Sonic.
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1: Smoke detector in room 104. No smoke, no fire, no response. Single for recess.
0: Appreciate it. Answer one, can you handle the recess of the panel?
2: Battalion.
0: We found an activated smoke detector, unknown cause. Go under control for now.
2: Received, activated smoke detector, unknown cause, under control, 705.
0: Truck 2.
1: Good.
0: Can you continue to the south station?
1: Yeah, definitely.

0: 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Go ahead.
1: When you get going, 2 mils, please.
0: Yeah, I think.

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1: Yeah, I got it.

0: 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Close one at dispatch.
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0: 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The bike was never actually stolen. 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
0: 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I remove the signs. Now 13 with the stop signs.

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0: 21, we're taking a 911 call now for reckless driving, a motorcycle weaving in and out of cars, New London Town Line coming into Waterford, a black male with a dark blue shirt and black pants on a Harley.
1: Let me see, you can put me 23 in the area.
0: Right.
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0: sounds like you just got on the connector. 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I'll take a run through, but looked like it was one and the same.
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0: anybody calling the light 32 North at Old Norwich, the left turn only.
1: Negative.
0: If you can notify the state, the left turn only. 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

0: 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Can you hear me?
1: Yeah, loud and clear.
0: Okay, I've been calling you on TAC for like two or three times in a row. File 20s for last name, Kilo November India Golf Hotel Tango. 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
1: Right here, with assist complete, we're on the air.
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direction. So, number 47 Spire Street, report of a disturbance. Neighbor assaulted the caller. No medical attention request. We were there last night, same issue, but Gabriel Moyle.

0: you like to go to this?
1: Yes, sir. Being clear of sex, kiss.
0: Texting this group.

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0: when she was in Avondale. Last name Mike Oscar India Alpha Yankee. 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Date of birth 2/17/99.
1: Clara James, 12/17.

0: Jetty, the only part of his name. 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
0: Send it to Nick.

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0: Engine 3, N100. Respond to fall victim at 1225 Ocean Avenue. Cross streets of Bente Avenue and 4WD Road, Ocean Beach Park. Engine 3, N100. Respond to fall victim at 1225 Ocean Avenue. Cross streets of Bente Avenue and 4WD Road, Ocean Beach Park.
1: 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Engine 3 is running.

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Stay Pure Road. 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

0: business and 200-200, I'm not sure if that went over in its entirety. For a male with an allergic reaction, throat swelling and puffy face outside of the building.
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0: 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Heading on 4 Mile River, next to the park and ride with us, with Bird Island, Alpha Victor 53. 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

6, Alpha Victor, at 30, out of Rhode Island, comes back as registration being canceled on a Black Ford Fiesta 2015.

921 San Franco 2017 Black Critical 11 Matthew Christopher. And I come from real time. Roger.

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1: Behind the social on Bank, caller's reporting witnessed a male on a bicycle assault a female. The male took off. The female's still behind. The female, white female, red curly hair, with a backpack.

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Yeah, 5 out of 1. Week A. Device has someone actively interfering from hand calling to help on the routine line. He was able to call 911 to make a report. Hey, Michael, what's going on? Roger.

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1: North to connector, Connecticut Bravo Whiskey 23267.
0: Ready. 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

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Looks like he was going down South Water from the train station. The BM gray shirt, black pants.

We've played the whole area. Nothing showing as of right now, unless you have further, we'll be clearing the report.

search you. I'll be out with the disabled in the middle of the intersection at Truman and Bank Street. This date, Alpha Yankee 92226.

0: 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Respond to overdose. 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

0: ones in a row.
1: You, I can clear reports. I'll head over there.
0: Hey, Roger, put you on it.
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1: Roger, thank you.
0: What's going on?

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0: Sounds like he's actually having a seizure or had a seizure. BFC is evaluating him now. Negative on an OD.
1: Roger.
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0: Lima to Sector 3, and you have a chance, can you qualify and take one?
1: Yep. I acknowledge the order. 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
0: Roger that. Acknowledged.
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0: 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Respond to headache. At 281 State Street, Unit 3I. Cross streets are Washington Street and Meridian Street. 200. Respond to headache. At 281 State Street, Unit 3I. Cross streets are Washington Street and Meridian Street.
1: Syracuse. He's in medical. He's in the bus going down. We'll be clear with no report.
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0: 32 South at Richards Grove, Connecticut. Combination Charlie 341566.
1: Fire. 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Crocker House Apartments. 100. 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
0: Both units, taking a call for the guy describing him as a reckless driver. He just pulled into the Commons. As you pull into the Commons, Volta's going to be on your right. He said take your first left in front of the Smashburger building. There's going to be an empty building that's up for lease. He's in that parking lot under a tree. A two-door convertible car, silver. He said was swerving all over the road, couldn't maintain his lane, slamming on his brakes, trying to get people to potentially slam into the back of him.

0: 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From the description, it sounds like it. Yeah. I'll check Best Buy first.
1: For the lot that you just pulled into, the caller is right behind you. He said he would like to speak with you. He has a picture of the license plate.
0: Roger. I'll stand by. Wait for the caller.
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Jefferson, Charlie 16315 comes back to a white 2010 Ford F-250 between Eric Gilbert and the Vosra. Should expire January 2023, confirm real time.

Boston District 2 East. Water Freeman's respond priority 2 Winter Green Drive. Speed for a 6-0 female, possible shoulder injury after a fall. Water Freeman's respond priority 2 Winter Green Drive for a 6-0 female, possible shoulder injury after a fall. Operating up 5 to Mount 150.

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At 40, Mountain Avenue. Cross streets are Bishop Court and Manwaring Street.

0: 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One on the responding, 40B.
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1: Truck 2, hold up.
0: Truck 2, not sure if you can hear battalion, they're saying hold up.

0: Missouri. 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

0: We're taking a 911 call. Sounds like an open line. 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Is Matting behind the boathouse? Right on the water, on the shoreline.
1: Roger.
2: 9-9, you need me to take that for you?
3: No, I'm breaking.
1: Roger.
0: Okay. Can you shoot us 64 and 23?
4: 23.
0: I know you guys are on your boat. I didn't know if you heard the last call. It's mapping behind the boathouse. It looks like it's on the shore, but can you guys head over that way just in case? It sounds like somebody's saying, you're all right, but just kind of start over that way.
4: What's the location of the boathouse?
0: It's right under the bridge by Cheney Park.
4: 23, copy.
0: It's 8 River Street. They keep just repeating, you're all right, you're all right.

0: 999, excuse me, was that an automatic call from a fall detection, or was it a regular phone call?
1: It was an Apple Watch. 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
0: Roger.
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2: 9
0: 4. Both units. You don't have any closer unit in the Sierra in the area of Hartford Turnpike in Dayton, please. A white Audi SUV flashing a firearm at the caller. The person in the back seat flashed a firearm at them. It had a red laser on it. We're trying to get a direction of travel at this point. Four people wearing ski masks heading towards the Spiegel. Roger.
1: Nice, bro. Everybody go, just clear the air.
3: Thank you, just give me a better location, please.

0: 97, the caller was afraid and took off toward down D, and the people that did that to him continued straight towards the speedball. It was the last time he saw them.
1: Roger. Vehicle description all one more time, please.
0: Michael D, 911 caller, described it as a white Audi SUV with four individuals with ski masks.

0: put that description out on the hotline. Tell them we're still looking for it.
1: Persia?
0: Put that attention troop E in Mondo.
1: Arisi. Waterford on the hotline to surrounding agencies. Attention Montville and Troopy with a bolo for a vehicle with four individuals displaying a firearm.

0: whoever closest to Dayton make contact with the caller, please.
1: Waterford on the hotline. Attention Troop E and Mavo. With a Volvo for a vehicle that just was in our town with four individuals in ski masks displaying a firearm with a red laser. It was a white SUV, unknown plate, with a black license plate holder that read Hoffman Audi in white lettering. He wasn't able to get the plate number. The last place it was seen was heading down 85 towards the speed goal. The caller was afraid and took a different road. That was the last direction of travel we had. Unknown other descriptions at this time. We are still looking for the vehicle.
2: Police has a...

0: 8220.
1: Sir, he's at the Cohansey Fire Department at his daughter's birthday party. He said that he will speak with you or an officer in the front of the fire department by the bay doors.
0: Who's ever closest, go talk to him, please.
1: I'll note that, Kev.
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2: I checked 85 northbound from Dayton all the way to Trevor Road. Negative contact.
1: Routine.

0: Crystal out there.
1: Crystal out there.
2: Planets are trying to copy a bowl out of Waterford for a vehicle displaying the final. All out of Waterford. So they have a white SUV, unknown plate, with a black license plate holder that read Hoffman, Audi, and white lettering. Occupied four times as four individuals with ski masks displayed a firearm. That's going to be a white SUV, unknown plate, with black license plate holder with white lettering that read Hoffman's Audi. Occupied four times the individuals had ski masks. And a firearm was blasting, heading towards Route 85. Or to follow for Waterford and the Bolo.

0: Vale.
1: Any 21 SG can put me in the area checking.

0: 拜。
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0: issues and no injuries.
1: Everyone that we spoke to so far said no injuries.

0: Waterford on the hotline with an update on the Polo deep fleet that we're finding on our cameras. This is coming big. Bravo Tango 62258 on the 2025 Audi, color white, out of Old Lyme. Again, the plate we're finding is Bravo Tango 62258 on the Audi Q7, color white, out of Old Lyme.
1: Okay, copy.

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1: Go ahead with first.
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0: in HD, you can cancel that Volvo and call Lime and tell them we're all set.
1: The female half in the 7, is she on probation or anything? She has an ankle monitor. I don't remember hearing anything.
0: Hey, 4, I'll be there in a second.
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1: 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Thank you.

0: major across this place. 3 unit 118. 3-4-9-year-old female fall with bump and laceration to the head. At squad 4, Waterfleet MS, priority 1, 21 Beecher Drive, major across this place. Unit 118. 3-4-9-year-old female fall with a bump and laceration to the head. Operating outside, come on 1313. Stay clear, responding.
1: Vegas primary, there with the report.

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1: Negative, they just said north side, room 118.
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1: Received with what? 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

0: computer, Nanny. The male who runs the Pleasure Beach parking area just called in and sees there is a car there that has been coming daily and parking there without a sticker. Is back today. Could you please go there and speak with Deb? They would like the vehicle to leave and be told if they do not purchase a sticker, they are not welcome to come back.
1: Roger.

0: 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Sector 2 and Sector 3.
1: Good.
0: Very well. 127 Hempstead Street, apartment 306. I was reporting a female neighbor not answering the door. 72-year-old female. Unusual for her to not answer the door or the phone.

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1: 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Three Q, you can just go to sub and report.

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2: Yeah, Jim, go. Okay. 622, I am at OBP.
0: I just called in regards to a female with a kid in a parking lot near the gate being disruptive due to not wanting to pay.

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0: Can you head over to 71 Oil Mill Road for the trespassing? 89 was there yesterday. There's been a male seen coming to this property almost every day. He is seen there today, wearing the same clothes as yesterday. The caller is too afraid to walk back up to her home. She's at the bottom of her driveway in a red Subaru Forester.
1: Roger. That male's on the property right now.
0: Apparently, the neighbor stated that he saw the male walking toward the property. She's not sure that he's actually on the property.
2: Her two-year-old son's missing approximately 5 minutes. Someone in the area. Last seen, he was in the backyard. Father. Hispanic male. Dinosaur shoes. Blue shirt.
3: What's
2: up? So I would say a green shirt, gray shorts. The two-year-old male.

0: next year. Tell me that you go to OBD or whatever, Shaw.
1: Continue to OBD.
0: Hey. Copy.
2: Once that's all set, you can swing back.

0: Jazz units checking. Montauk at Moore checking here. Units start checking up and down Shaw and up and down Howard Street. They give me one more unit start going through Shaw's Cove.
1: Five will take Shaw's Cove. Two is at the rotary coming down Shaw.
0: Working on a picture now to send out. Stand by.
1: One, did we check the residence yet?
0: I have confirmed with them. They said yes. I don't know if we want to maybe get a canine, do a track up more. Help us. We're going to start checking on Foot.

0: 24, kid.
1: There's your
0: office. You can put me on that one. I'm going to call as well. What was the address again?
1: 31 Oil Mill.
2: County Sampa.
0: Hey, 4-3.
1: Right up.
3: Now the JV.

0: we have anyone coming in for ask that has a drone, but that would be helpful too. Gopher's here. If anyone coming in for ask is a drone operator, we could use them as well.
1: Fire.
0: Sir, are you 553 calling Sierra?
2: Situation's been resolved with a little attitude adjustment. Clear, no report. Roger.
3: Here you go. Interrupt the show.

0: We have anyone on Montauk yet?
1: Oh, no way.
0: Copy. My partner sent out the sector. I'm sorry, a picture of the JV to the sector phones. Just make sure you guys take a look.
1: Yeah, I got him. What is his name?
0: Like Leando, something like that.
2: His name's Alejandro.

0: has a child taken out before?
1: One more time, sir.
0: Has a child ever left the premises before, the property?
1: I looked in cabs prior to arrivals first time.
2: Sir, one of the other parents with you?
1: That's affirmative. With the grandfather. I sent the mother back in the house to check for a third time.
2: Copy. I'll try to make contact with her.
0: If we can, let's get a unit to check the house as well to verify.
2: Roger that, sir. I'm doing that now.
1: Yeah, so I spoke with a neighbor by 25 more. He's been outside for longer than the kid's been missing. The kid never walked up more. So our focus should be somewhere on Shaw, maybe Shaw's Cove, and Howard Street, Hamilton area. It does not appear he made it up more.

0: my attorney.
1: First, Sierra, can you add me to that call on Shell Street?
2: All streets are Culver Street and Coleman Street. Engine 2 and 200. Respond to fall victim with medic at 22 Fuller Street. Cross streets are Culver Street and Coleman Street.
1: One Q, we got him on Moore. We got him. Good job, thank you.

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1: Send you to a 7.
0: And she responded.

I've been having some vehicle issues. I just called Officer Lamont. I'm en route to the PD to drop off a car. It's running kind of weird. The check engine light's flashing.

0: away with an expired permit.
1: Roger. Second last name. Charlie Alpha, Juliet Alpha, Mike Alpha, Romeo, Charlie Alpha. First name, Lima, Echo, Alpha, November, Delta, Romeo, Oscar. 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

0: Nothing bad. I just like it. Double S.
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2: 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First name Lima, uniform India Sierra. Date of birth 10/20/80.

0: 12 William Street to meet up with Mobile Outreach. They are currently out with a 15-year-old female threatening to harm herself, threatening to overdose on Benadryl, suicidal ideations, and escalating.
1: Roger, on one.
0: Mobile Outreach is stating, at this time she is calm, but they don't know how she's going to be when EMS arrives, so if you want to slow down, that's your call, sir. Just letting you know what they're stating.
1: Under control, Roger.

0: one of.
1: Found the JV. He's been reunited with his family. We'll take a number to document. Clear with the report. All units.

EMS, Industry 1 North. Water for EMS, respond priority 212 William Street. It's going to be for a 15-year-old female EDP. PD is on scene. That's water for EMS, respond priority 212 William Street for a 15-year-old female EDP. You stage for PD on scene.

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0: Where is it?

0: 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Respond to motor vehicle accident with injury. 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Cross streets are Barrows Court and Fay Street. Mike's famous Harley Davidson. 100. 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Cross streets are Barrows Court and Fay Street. 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
1: 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This is a evaluation only for a student motorcycle if there's no MVA on the roadway. Again, 100, this is just an evaluation of a patient following a low speed student motorcyclist in the back lot.

I have an officer out with a subject that was involved in a motor vehicle accident on Route 95 northbound just prior to exit 91. Be out on Route 234 just south of the exit 91 northbound off ramp.

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1: 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Available.

0: you.
1: Yes, sir.
0: I'll back you too.
1: Right up.
0: Still unaware of injuries.
1: Still unaware.
0: Roger, I'll be on one.
1: Roger.

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1: 3-4-6. Sector 2, Deshaun and Mohegan for a signal 7.
2: Roger.

0: 再跟他。If you're in the area, we had a call for two ATVs in the area, riders times two, white t-shirts, both wearing helmets. They were heading southbound towards the beach, passing Toby May.
1: Right.
2: 285 MC, direct Clement, no injuries.
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4: 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Come on, 2.
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4: 9, 8, 2. 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
2: 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Okay. 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Respond priority 1 to Mango Point at Bishop Street. It's going to be on the docks. 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
2: Everyone responding.
4: 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You need any extra people, you want us to block?
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0: 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Are you available for translation by chance?
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1: Andrew, one to the ambulance responding to this call. I would back in down Bishop Street.
0: Thanks, Bob. 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

those are

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0: you.
1: Hi, I need you.
0: Are you showing the registration and insurance for the Volkswagen?
1: Yes, sir. I'm not sure if it came over, but that vehicle's clear, showing insurance with policy number to Melissa Howard out of Pontotoc. She does have a 20 if she's driving.
0: Negative.
2: I have a Connecticut plate number for that, too.
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1: Please stand by.
0: Correction on that number.
1: You go ahead with the correction.
0: It's going to be 937-0-67-7134.

0: for a writer.
1: Okay. Last name's gonna be Jafars.
2: Go ahead.
1: First word's gonna be Charlie Hotel India Sierra Alpha Golf Uniform Alpha November Oscar. Second part's gonna be Ramos Romeo Alpha Mike Oscar Sierra. And that's gonna be a 2-part first name.
2: All right, I miss you.
0: Go.
2: 21 for my last. 305, Charlie.
0: 305, Charlie.
1: 1002.

0: headquarters specifies neither off number and that name. Nothing is coming back.
1: EMS, full coordinated in District 4-1.

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1: 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New priority 1, 56 year old male, possible heart attack, difficulty breathing, shortness of breath. Update is going to be his lips are now turning blue. It's going to be water free mass, full crew still needed. 22 Locust Court. 56 year old male, possible heart attack, difficulty breathing, shortness of breath, lips now turning blue. Come on, 1550. It's operating on 5.

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1: Yes, I heard that.
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1: 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Is that a black homeless?
0: Issue.
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1: Appear to be knotted out. Corner of Granite and Channing.
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1: FB's en route.
2: Three coaches.
3: 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Won't you on the third from the 7, I'll head that way.
1: Roger, one.
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0: 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Station Engine 2 is in the area. Do you have any additional information?
1: We're not finding anybody.
0: 200 Engine 2 in the area. Nothing additional, sir. Just the initial report. Four people in the area. Two appear to be knotted out on that corner of Channing and Granite.
1: Engine 2 Tesla.
2: We'll be cleared in ACC and we'll be back, headed back to HQ for a report.
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2: 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Being 7-1.
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1: Being said right now, can you just hear it in the background?
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1: 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Two five's returning.
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1: I'm 21. I'm going to be primary with the report.
0: Roger.
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0: Roger, we got like screaming coming from at 5.
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0: 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Hey, is answering. Come in, Chief.
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1: What?
0: Are you on scene at Tilly?
1: Yeah, I can hear it.
0: Roger, just a private 1-7. If they need you there, go ahead and stay.
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0: 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Still there. 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Horizontal set.
1: Headquarters, Sector 5. Ms. Jones is showing clear files with the adult nurse permit.
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0: Thank you.
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2: Respond priority 1-1 Beecher Drive, injured across with the place to be unit 333. 3485-year-old female unable to ambulate in ultra mental status. Squad 4, Waterford EMS, medic 14, priority 1-1 Beecher Drive, injured across those place for an 85-year-old female unable to ambulate in ultra mental status. Offer F5, timeout 1641.
1: Squad 4
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1: Already noted, Sierra.

0: 那里。
1: Julie 1-3-3-3-3-4-5-5-5-5-5-5-5-5-5-5-5-5-5-5-5-5-5-5-5-5-5-5-5-5-5-5-5-5-5-5-5-5-5-5-5-5-5-5-5-5-5-5-5-5-5-5-5-5-5-5-5-5-5-5-5-5-5-5-5-5-5-5-5-5-5-5-5-5-5-5-5-5-5-5-5-5-5-5-5-5-5-5-5-5-5-5-5-5-5-5-5-5-5-5-5-5-5-5-5-5-5-5-5-5-5-5-5-5-5-5-5-5-5-5-5-5-5-5-5-5-5-5-5-5-5-5-5-5-5-5-5-5-5-5-5-5-5-5-5-5-5-5-5-5-5-5-5-5-5-5-5-5-5-5-5-5-5-5-5-5-5-5-5-5-5-5-5-5-5-5-5-5-5-5-5-5-5-5-5-5-5-

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At 190, Broad Street. 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Engine 2, Engine 1, Truck 2, Battalion Chief, and 200. 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
0: Headquarters Sector 1, Ursula Vieira Chavez, showing clear and valid, as is Rutherdeen Destra.
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0: trunk 2 is returning available.
1: Trunk 2 returning. Five, did you have 5? 200 return. Negative contact. Can you also note in CAD that the emergency phone number provided by the management office has said user busy for the last 3 days?

0: 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And Magellan, returning. Three kids.
1: Okay.
0: What do you clear from here in 04?

0: they exchange information. It'll be 7-1. And then while I'm here, I'm just going to stop at Regency and I'll follow up. Then I can grab the bills.
1: Okay, is he going to be outside the Regency?

0: Charlie Snake Ninja 1. We're off the air, let's see.
1: Ninja 1, you're out of headquarters, traffic source.

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1: front left.

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1: The 821 reporting. Clutter is disaster. A15 can take up. B38 can copy. B400, you can take off. B400 will be attempting to work out.

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1: 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Ventilation needed and alarm's been reset. 15 is returned.

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0: 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I'm going to try to contact the ACO too.
1: HQ. I'm 85 across, I'll take that for you too.
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1: Hi, Soldaro.
0: Valid, no hits. And Robert is also valid, no hits. I'm showing an active permit with three registered. Affirmative on both.

0: 7, that request.
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0: Yeah, if they have an officer in the area, otherwise they're on their own.

0: Sector 5 for attention, Sierra.
1: 5.
0: OBP on the beach. Was a physical domestic. The lifeguard is a reporting party. Going to meet officers at the bandstand. The male half is still there. I'm sure if the female is.
1: Sorry, copy.
2: Sure, I'll

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1: Five,

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1: Good, sir.
0: Oscar, Charlie, Alpha, Juliet, 670-617-99.
1: Headquarters, Sector 6, your radio didn't quite make the trip. For the last name I have, Lima Oscar, Charlie Alpha, and then it cut out.
0: Last letter is Juliet,

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0: Hi, where are you guys at?
1: Okay,

0: 51 Canyon Road. It's me for a smoke investigation still. And your five responding 5th Area, 51 Canyon Road for a smoke investigation. Operating off 1 till 1818.
1: He was, did the caller call on like a personal line?

0: the text for the caller was a third-party caller. I believe I have a personal phone number for them.
1: Copy, just stand by. We're going to try and find the lifeguards and see where the witnesses are. If we can't find them, we'll just have you give them a call back, please.
0: Roger. When he called, I believe he was stationed at tower number 2.
1: Copy, yeah, we're with the lifeguards now.

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0: It's going to be Connecticut off 149-937-068.

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1: I do not.
0: Chopper, we just spoke to the witnesses over here.
1: Hey, Roger, I'll wait for you guys to check back over.
0: Chopper, over.
2: Headquarters, Sector 4. Correction, Sector 6. Mr. Pierce is showing clear and valid.
1: Roger, I have one more for you, if you name and doc.
2: And go ahead with your name and doc.
1: Alpha Sierra Hotel, Lima Echo, India Alpha Hotel. Last name, Bravo Uniform, Romeo November, Hotel Alpha, Michael, 1805.
3: Kobe, 5 trying to call you.

0: Okay, clear, Sector 6. Ms. Burnham is showing clear with the adult learner's permit.
1: Line's still extinguished. Are you going to contact the fire marshal for a burn permit? The actual numeric was 40 cents. We can go under control and return.
2: Numerical 47. And going under control.
0: Go ahead.
3: May also bond out your 37, Gregorio. He is clear valid with a Connecticut off.
0: Roger.

Engine 1, Engine 2, Truck 2, Battalion Chief, N-100. Respond to natural gas incident at 36 Hempstead Street, Unit 2. Cross streets are Hope Street and Home Street. Engine 1, Engine 2, Truck 2, Battalion Chief, N-100. Respond to natural gas incident at 36 Hempstead Street, Unit 2. Cross streets are Hope Street and Home Street.

0: responding. Battalion responding.
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0: Manager 1 on the way.
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0: 去。Engine one in the area. Engine one in the area.
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0: in the area. Battalion in
2: 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Engine one out of the hydrant.
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3: 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Respond to motorcycle accident at Coleman Street and Fuller Street. Engine 2, Battalion Chief, and 200. Respond to motorcycle accident at Coleman Street and Fuller Street.
0: It's going to be a motor vehicle accident, car versus moped with a head injury. Rider's conscious. Roger, engine 2.
4: Three and one, it's going to be a car versus moped. The rider of the moped is conscious at the moment. It is going to be with a head injury.

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0: Sniper 2, Sector 4, the Walgreens, the address 698 Bank Street, on the Shaw Street side, for a female, possible overdose. Caller says she's conscious and alert, but has a bleeding head injury and a bloody nose. I'm going to say HDFD for now until we know more.
1: Right.

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1: 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PD is en route. We don't know what we have quite yet.
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6: It's a moped.
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1: Manager to and Rich Hospital. You and four with an update. An additional call is reporting that female is going to be under the trees at the edge of the parking lot on the Charles Street side.

0: under control to the MV-8. 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
1: I only had one single call, but do you mind driving through the area of 42 Montauk? I had a call stating a white female was trying to get away from a Hispanic male. He was yelling at her, but nothing physical.
0: Roger, you can send me that.
1: Roger, thank you.

0: 2, it is Victoria. She is fine, but we are definitely high on 21 inch.
1: Forza.

0: 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Is the scene clear for the SD to come in?
1: Yes, fine. Yeah.
2: Edge 1 and A100. Per the 5-5, scene is secure. You're clear to proceed in.
3: Please proceed. Well, okay, could you drop it at 65?
0: Roger.

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She's too high to get any information from. She's going to the hospital.

0: I missed it. She is conscious and alert, though, right? Or somewhat alert.
1: Yeah, Roger. She's too alert.
0: Copy that.

0: Thank you, man.
1: Sorry.
0: Yes, Columbus, for your 65. Can you just confirm what the vehicle's for? Is it the moped or the vehicle?
1: It's the moped.
0: Roger, thank you.
1: Sure, you.
0: Here.
1: You can put me out in the area of Montauk. You said she was just outside in front of 42.
0: Roger.
1: All right, Roger. I'll check her out. Thank you. I'm in Ridgewood Hospital. Make contact with the male scooter driver.
0: Okay.
1: No, it's you.
0: HQ. Go ahead, 99.
1: We got a 13 for casework.
0: Received.
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0: you.
1: Yes.
0: I drove through the area. I'm not seeing that female, and no one's making themselves known. You cannot clear with no report.
1: Okay, thank you.
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0: 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Engine.

0: she's like an intoxicated person, if she didn't overdose, or do you want to leave it?
1: We just had the police attached to the fire call.
2: Yeah, it wasn't an overdose. No Narcan was given. And she was up and wiggling around when we got there.
0: Sorry, Roger. Yeah, we do talk to a person there.

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1: Thank you.
0: Check the area of Flanders and Society 414 in the roadway.

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0: 3-2, clear with the ACC.

you then. I'm here late. We have a caller at 64 Giant Neck Road advising there's a stray dog in her yard. We did advise ACO when the back of hours.

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1: 9-0-8.
0: 9-3-8 is going to check the area of 64 Giants Neck Road for the loose dog.
2: Already, and
0: also. That's your outstanding. Thank you, sir.

EMS District 54. Waterford EMS respond, 32 to 983 Hartford Turnpike, the Oakdale Motel, Unit 11. The 71-year-old male had a fall a couple weeks ago, now has head pain, extremely ETOH. That is Waterford EMS, respond, 32 to 983 Hartford Turnpike, Oakdale Motel, Unit 11. The ETOH male who fell a couple weeks ago, now has head pain. Cross streets are Douglas and Crossroads, operating Ops 5, 1915. 6 Osiris. Both out of the way.

Comme ça fait.

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1: 2-car, I think in the intersection of Old Mill and Gurley Road. They said the occupants are out of the vehicles walking around.
2: 200 and quarter.
0: Nine copies from Shore Road.
2: Five on scene.
0: Five on scene.

0: address?
1: 4. I'm just going to run that one in. Drop off the flow sheet.
0: Roger.

engine 2, company 5, Waterford EMS, medic 11, respond to 31, 6 Pepper Ridge Drive for the 87-year-old female, low old juice that was near syncope. That is engine 2, company 5, Waterford EMS, medic 11, respond 31 to 6 Pepper Ridge Drive for the 87-year-old female, low old juice that, low BP, near syncope. Operate on 5, 19, 34.

0: someone responded.
1: Oh, one on the way.
0: District 5.
1: E5 on the way.
2: HQ.
0: I'm here. There's nothing in the intersection. We try to maybe get the caller back, get a better location.
2: It was a passerby that called it in. I can try to call him back, but that's exactly where he said the accident was.
0: Roger. Intersection's clear. As well as a little further north on Hoyle Mill. I'll check Park Road South here.
2: I received.
0: Nice and near.
2: Received.

0: Thank you.
1: I just spoke to the caller here at the corner. Apparently it was two younger females. They knew each other, they exchanged info, and continued on their way.
0: Perfect, thank you.

0: Lawrence going to 6 Pepper Ridge. Caller called back. O2 stats are dropping rapidly with shallow respirations.
1: Medic has it.

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1: Coleman Street, single caller, stating that outside at the laundry for less,

0: two-year package at the moment.
1: Twenty-one.

0: situation.
1: Thank you.
0: We have the 75 southbound on ramp shut down.
1: Coming in about 25 minutes to report a blue Silverado truck, a 2009, and it has a 16-foot trailer on the back that should have two big mowers. It was parked at 2 Nichols Lane, and he said someone called him at 5:15, and they saw the truck driving through New London, and that's when he called someone to confirm that the truck was not in the driveway anymore. He's on his way here. Chevy Silverado color blue with a 16-foot equipment trailer on the back that had two big mowers on it. He said he received a call at 5:15 from somebody that saw his truck driving through New London. He had someone go to the 2 Nichols Lane where it's normally parked, and it's not there. So he's en route to the PD to report it.
2: Report stolen, correct?
1: And that's affirmative.

0: headquarters, Sector 3. Seth Kuhn is showing clear files, suspended up, and Sebastian Alessandro is showing clear and valid.
1: Michael Rodriguez, clear and valid. Go to the fourth name.
2: Roger. Last name Fino. Foxtrot, India, November, Oscar. First name James, 12-12-81.

0: Roger.
1: Good here.
0: If he's saying it's stolen from Two Nickels, have him go there, and the two Alpha cars will be en route.
1: Appreciate it. I'll have him go there. I'll give him a call back.
2: The Alpha cars copy.

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1: Good.
0: Are you 84?
1: Ready.
0: James is valid with a file 5 hard copy at hand out of us.
1: Ready.

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1: 205 returning.

0: No one's transporting. O1, is that ALS or BLS?
1: That would be ALS.
0: Roger.